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1: It was in London. I think it was in 47 or 48. I conducted the first Edinburgh Festival, the festival in Scotland. And I wanted to do the Lied von der Erde of Mahler. But I said I could only do it if I would find a singer who could really live up to the demands, the very unusual demands of the world. And I was told there was a young English singer who made quite a great impression on all people if I would listen to her. 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